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1: Here's Tucker Wetmore at one of our K-Country acoustic concerts. And just starting out, now a big star all over the place. New Male Artist of the Year. How about that? Mm-hmm. At the ACMs. It's like, man, you see him before the big fat stars.
2: He'll be selling out stadiums here before long.
1: Oh, yeah. Oh, yeah. Yeah. Tucker Wetmore. He's good.
2: And so sweet. Like, he's just so kind.
1: And you like him a lot.
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Our next vacation will start on Monday, May the 25th at 7:15 with the Mr. Bob Morning Show. And this time around, it's for Cody Johnson, who's playing Jacksonville July 25th. 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K-Country's forecast from the WCJB TV 21st Alert Weather Center. Lows tonight in the 60s, highs around the 90s. For all the current weather conditions, log on to 352today.com, your community connection.

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0: Check. Yeah. There's only two words you need to remember.
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3: 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I was in a wreck, and Dan got me a check for $750,000.
4: 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I was in a wreck, and Dan Newlin got me a check for $500,000.
5: 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In a wreck and need a check? 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Dan Newlin. I've recovered billions of dollars for accident victims.
1: Say what?
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0: Before I kick off another 10 in a row next, hi, I'm Rachel. I just want to say congratulations to everybody that participated for the Keith Urban Staycation. Mr. Bob and Crystal will be drawing. Hopefully you as the grand prize winner this coming Monday with the Mr. Bob Morning Show. Got 10 in a row coming up next, 93.7K Country.
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0: 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K-Country's forecast from the WCJB TV 24 Alert Weather Center. Lows in the 60s, highs around the 90s. For all the current weather conditions, log on to 352today.com. 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

0: Just a reminder, a lot of streets were closed around the stadium for Morgan Wallen tonight. 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

0: loves a good spring walk. At least I do. Hey, it's Crystal from the Mr. Bob Morning Show, and thanks to my friends over at the Good Feet Store, I can enjoy an evening walk without the dreadful lower back issues. 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

The next vacation begins on Monday, May 25th. 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It's Cody Johnson this time around, Jacksonville, July 25th. 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And those are like bonus entries, okay? That's exactly what you want to do. K-Country's forecast from the WCJB TV20 First Alert Weather Center. 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For all the current weather conditions, log on to 352today.com, your community connection.

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0: if you participated in the Keith Urban exclusive K-Country Concert Staycation giveaway, it's going to be the big winner. Hopefully you, Monday, when Mr. Bob and Crystal draw your name. 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Another 10 in a row is coming up next. 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
1: 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I can't say enough about you guys.
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night. You never know. He could end up at the same bar you're at later on tonight. Morgan Wallen. Here is Me and a Beer, Chris Jansen. 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Prettiest girl I've

0: Our next vacation will start on Monday, May the 25th at 7:15 with the Mr. Bob Morning Show. And this time around, it's for Cody Johnson, who's playing Jacksonville July 25th. You'll get two nights hotel accommodations right there on the beach and meet and greet passes, too. 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K-Country's forecast from the WCJB TV 21st Alert Weather Center. Low tonight in the 60s, highs around the 90s. For all the current weather conditions, log on to 352today.com, your community connection.
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0: spring is in the air, and of course, everyone loves a good spring walk. At least I do. Hey, it's Crystal from the Mr. Bob Morning Show, and thanks to my friends over at the Good Feet Store, I can enjoy an evening walk without the dreadful lower back issues. 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

0: Before I kick off another 10 in a row next, hi, I'm Rachel. I just want to say congratulations to everybody that participated for the Keith Urban Staycation. Mr. Bob and Crystal will be drawing, hopefully you as the grand prize winner, this coming Monday with the Mr. Bob Morning Show. Got 10 in a row coming up next, 93.7 K Country. They're going to start to open up around University after 1 a.m. this morning, okay? So those roads will be opening up soon.
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1: It's time for Music City Now, coming from Nashville, Tennessee. 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
2: Welcome to Music City Now. Thanks for joining us and congratulations, graduates. There are so many commencements happening. Let's start off with Zach Topps, South of Sanity. 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Playing.

Zach Top's South of Sanity to start us off on Music City Now, sponsored by Leo 33. All right, now we've got Russell Dickerson with Worth Your Wild. It's sponsored by Triple Tiger.

Getting rustled. It's Russell Dickerson, Worth Your Wild, sponsored by Triple Tigers. Dustin Lynch, Easy to Love, sponsored by Broken Bow Records. Buffy.

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Fireworks, it's so good. It's Kelsey Hart, and it's sponsored by Curb Records. Killed the Man is by Lee Bryce. It's awesome. It's

0: Bryce killed the man. What a twist from the title, right? It's sponsored by Kirk. Back in a moment with Music City Now.
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the fall. It's Cody Johnson. It's beautiful. And it's our Spotlight Track of the Week, sponsored by Warner Music. Okay, we've got Steven Wilson Jr. Gary is sponsored by Big Loud.

Live Country is Shane Proffitt. It's sponsored by Triple Tigers. So here we've got Ashley Cook up now. The Hell You Are is sponsored by Big Loud Records. Yeah.

That's Ashley Cook, and it's sponsored by Big Loud. So we've got Tyler Nance next. Keeps Me Sane is sponsored by Acanda.

0: 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It's Matt Cooper, and it's sponsored by Quartz Hill.
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Okay, now we're going to turn to a song that's really beautiful. Listen closely to the lyrics. This is John Morgan's Kid Myself. It's sponsored by Broken Bow.

kid myself. It's John Morgan. It's beautiful, about growing up, and it's sponsored by Broken Bow Records. Over to Graylin James. It's fresh. It's called Water at a Wedding, sponsored by Nashville Harbor.

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Great story song from Graylin James, sponsored by Nashville Harbor. Now we've got fresh from the band Perry, Psychological. It's sponsored by Nashville Harbor.

0: to love is Dustin Lynch. It's so easy to love. And it's sponsored by Broken Bow Records.
1: We're too drunk.
0: 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It's sponsored by Curb Records.

0: That ain't how fireworks, baby. Fireworks. It's so good. It's Kelsey Hart. And it's sponsored by Curb Records. Thanks for listening, and we'll see you next time.
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1: Here's Tucker Wetmore at one of our K-Country acoustic concerts. And just starting out, now a big star all over the place. New Male Artist of the Year. How about that? Mm-hmm. At the ACMs. It's like, man, you see him before the big fat stars.
2: He'll be selling out stadiums here before long.
1: Oh, yeah. Oh, yeah. Yeah. Tucker Wetmore. He's good.
2: And so sweet. Like, yeah. He's just so kind.
1: And you like him a lot.
2: 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Yes. I would not mind being his like, Kruger.
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1: Here's Tucker Wetmore at one of our K-Country acoustic concerts. And just starting out, now a big star all over the place. New Male Artist of the Year. How about that? Mm-hmm. At the ACMs. It's like, man, you see him before the big fat star.
2: He'll be selling out stadiums here before long.
1: Oh, yeah. Oh, yeah. Yeah. Tucker Wetmore. He's good.
2: And so sweet. Like, he's just so kind.
1: And you like him a lot.
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1: Hey, my friend, it's Lewis Stokes. I recently sat down with Scott Coldwell with Your Home Sold Guaranteed Realty, and I asked him a simple question. When's the best time to sell your home? And here's what he said. If you're thinking

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1: It's time for Music City Now, coming from Nashville, Tennessee. 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
2: 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Thanks for joining us, and congratulations, graduates. There are so many commencements happening. Let's start off with Zach Topps, South of Sanity. 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Playing.

Zach Topps, South of Sanity, to start us off on Music City Now, sponsored by Leo 33. All right, now we've got Russell Dickerson with Worth Your Wild. It's sponsored by Triple Tigers.

to love. There's Dustin Lynch on Music City Now, sponsored by Broken Bow. All right, let's move to the band Perry. They're back, and it's Psychological, sponsored by Nashville Harbor.

That ain't how fire works, baby. Fireworks, it's so good. It's Kelsey Hart, and it's sponsored by Curb Records. Killed the Man is by Lee Bryce. It's awesome. It's

0: 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What a twist from the title, right? It's sponsored by Kirk. 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
1: 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It's Cody Johnson's The Fall, sponsored by Warner Music Nashville.

the fall. It's Cody Johnson. It's beautiful. And it's our Spotlight Track of the Week, sponsored by Warner Music. Okay, we've got Steven Wilson Jr. Gary is sponsored by Big Loud.

cannot get enough of Gary. Stephen Wilson Jr., sponsored by Big Loud. So we've got Harper Grace up now. You saw her on American Idol. This is If Daddy Says No. It's sponsored by Curb. Yeah.

Long Live Country is Shane Proffitt. It's sponsored by Triple Tigers. So here we've got Ashley Cook up now. The Hell You Are is sponsored by Big Loud Records. You know.

That's Ashley Cook, and it's sponsored by Big Loud. So we've got Tyler Nance next. Keeps Me Sane is sponsored by Acanda.

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Okay, now we're going to turn to a song that's really beautiful. Listen closely to the lyrics. This is John Morgan's Kid Myself. It's sponsored by Broken Bow.

kid myself. It's John Morgan. It's beautiful, about growing up, and it's sponsored by Broken Bow Records. Over to Graylin James. It's fresh. It's called Water at a Wedding, sponsored by Nashville Harbor.

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Great story song from Graylin James, sponsored by Nashville Harbor. Now we've got fresh from the band Perry, Psychological. It's sponsored by Nashville Harbor.

0: to love is Dustin Lynch. It's so easy to love. And it's sponsored by Broken Bow Records.
1: We're too drunk.
0: Okay, let's turn to Kelsey Hart's Fireworks. It's sponsored by Curb Records.

That ain't how fireworks, baby. Fireworks. It's so good. It's Kelsey Hart, and it's sponsored by Curb Records. Thanks for listening, and we'll see you next time.

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1: There's a story that my daddy tells religiously. Like clockwork every time he sees an opening in a conversation about the way things used to be.

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He went down, but they missed me by a hair. 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

93.7 K Country, today's best country. You live it, we play it. 10 in a row gone on there with Montgomery Gentry. In front of that, Dan and Shay and their latest and Say So. They're going to be going out and tour. Yes, they are. And we're going to have some concert tickets for you to give away. Loving that. We love doing this for you, too. Our fourth of four exclusive K Country concert staycation giveaways. It starts all over again on Monday, May 25th, 7:15, early in the morning this time around. Cody Johnson in concert in Jacksonville on July 25th, plus two nights hotel accommodations on the beach. Loving that. And meet and greet passes with Cody himself. You got to love that. That's it's all coming up on Monday, May 25th. Give you a week off. Just breathe a little bit and then come on back and do it again. How about that? Coming up after the break, his daughter was crowned prom queen. Loving the proms going on. They're going on everywhere, I tell you. And this is something that's going on. A great deal for you. Only 4 days, May 21st through the 24th. 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K-Country's forecast from the WCJB TV 21st Alert Weather Center. 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There's food trucks there. Plus, it's free. Loving it. We're going to have highs in the low 90s, lows tonight around 70, highs tomorrow in the low 90s. For all the current weather conditions, log on to 352today.com, your community connection.

0: 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Plus, it's free. Loving it. We're going to have highs in the low 90s, lows tonight around 70, highs tomorrow in the low 90s. For all the current weather conditions, log on to 352today.com, your community connection.
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boys, and they said, you know, all the others went and cashed out. 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
1: 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So make sure you do that. Do it today and take advantage of open mic, too. Let us know what's going on in your world. Coming up next, another 10 in a row. Today's best country. You live it. We play it. Inside that 10, he used to work for a pavement company, but not anymore. It's on the way next from K-Country.

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0: There's Tucker Wetmore, his latest in Brunette. He is already the ACM New Male Artist of the Year. Already crowned, and it hasn't even happened yet. So he's the only one who got an award already. So I don't know why, but he did. So and well, deservedly so. Mm-hmm. Tucker Wetmore in 10 in a row. Today's Best Country. You live it, we play it. We're going to kick it off again on Monday, May 25th. Another Cake Country Concert Staycation giveaway. Now, we'll do it at 7:15 with your first keyword of the day. And what happens now, this time around, it's going to be Cody Johnson in Jacksonville on July 25th. If you win it, it comes with two nights, hotel accommodations on the beach, and meet and greet passes. It all starts again on Monday, May 25th, with the exclusive K-Country Concert Staycation giveaways. Nowhere else but right here. Coming up after the break, these two have set resolutions to prevent divorce. 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K-Country's forecast from the WCJB-TV 21st Alert Weather Center. Well, if you are heading out today to the Make It Bacon Fest 2026 at Homestead Park in Williston, it's going on from 10 until 3. They got food, they got fun, they got entertainment. And the best part, admission is free. Loving that. We're going to have highs in the low 90s, lows tonight around 70. Highs tomorrow in the low 90s. For all the current weather conditions, log on to 352today.com, your community connection.
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0: 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A lot of our artists, you know, they always want to make sure they're, you know, they're not going to get divorced and all that. 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We're talking about Blake and Gwen. And one of them is going to church more often, too. That's a good one. 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
1: Here's Tucker Wetmore at one of our K-Country acoustic concerts. And just starting out, now a big star all over the place. New Male Artist of the Year. How about that? Mm-hmm. At the ACMs. It's like, man, you see him before the big fat stars.
2: He'll be selling out stadiums here before long.
1: Oh, yeah. Oh, yeah. Yeah. Tucker Wetmore. He's good.
2: And so sweet. Like, he's just so kind.
1: And you like him a lot.
2: A lot of it. Yes. I would not mind being his like, Kruger.
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0: 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Up next, another 10 in a row, today's best country. 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

0: Maddie and Tay, yeah, they broke up. Yeah, that was their big, big song. It went number one way back in the day, Die from a Broken Heart. Just a good song. But they never capitalized on that after that, unfortunately. So there is, they are no more. Zach Top in front of that and South of Sanity. Y'all love that on our latest lab, our listener advisory board, our music survey. Y'all said, okay, you can keep playing that. So we do. You tell us what we should be playing. That's not as done right there. And we love doing this with you, too. The exclusive K-Country Concert Staycation Giveaway fires back up on Monday, May 25th at 7:15 with the Mr. Bob Morning Show. This time around, it's with Cody Johnson in concert in Jacksonville on July 25th. Now, if you win this, it comes with two nights hotel accommodations on the beach and meet and greet passes with Cody himself. Isn't that cool? So, yeah, well, your first keyword at 7:15, give you the other keyword hours of the day, too, right after we give you the first one, and that's how we roll. We're going to roll with this after the break. He and his wife, they're building a lake house together. Who is it? We'll tell you all about it on the way, of course. K-Country's forecast from the WCJB TV 20 First Alert Weather Center. Well, if you're heading out today to the City of Anthony's Founders Day celebration, going on from 10 until 4 at Anthony Community Park. You know, they're celebrating 150 years of the Anthony community. Way to go, guys. That's so cool. They're going to have vendors, food trucks, live music, and I love this word, free. It's free. Check it out. We're going to have highs in the low 90s, lows tonight around 70, highs tomorrow in the low 90s. For all the current weather conditions, log on to 352today.com, your community connection.
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country. 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In fact, he's doing so well, he and his wife are building a lake house together. Way to go, guys. 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

0: you want to win yourself some free country concert tickets? 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You got to get our K-Country app on your phone from the App Store. 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It's going to happen. 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You're like going, oh, okay, that's how you win them. Plus, we have open mic for you to tell us everything that's on your mind, no matter what it is. We'd love to hear from you. Coming up next, another 10 in a row, today's best country. You live it, we play it. Inside that 10, he used his own truck in one of his music videos. Uh-huh. We'll tell you all about that and who it is, all on the way next from 93.7 K-Country.
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0: Megan Maroney up for about, I don't know, 123 awards, I do believe, at the ACMs. No, actually nine. She's up for nine. She's nine nominations. You go, girl. Megan Maroney. That's 10 in a row. Today's Best Country. You live it. We play it. We do it all day long for you, too. And something that's coming up right after the break. Will he do it in Ocala? We'll see. And also coming up, something big. It starts all over again. We'll share that with you in just a few from 93.7 K Country. K Country's forecast from the WCJB TV 21st Alert Weather Center. Now, if you're heading out today to the Newberry Watermelon Festival, it's going on until 4 o'clock this afternoon at Countryway Town Square. They're going to have foods, or food. They're going to have food, crafts, games, entertainment, and a kids zone, and it's totally free. And they got some foods there, too. You love the foods. Anyways, we're going to have highs in the low 90s, lows tonight around 70, highs tomorrow in the low 90s. For all the current weather conditions, log on to 352today.com, your community connection. Now, we just told you, something special coming up. What is it? Check this out. It starts all over again.
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Well, will he do it in Ocala at the Florida Horse Park with Rock the Country on Saturday night? 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His little dance. 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We'll see.

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0: Hey, you know, once in a while, we like to dangle a little carrot out there for y'all and take a little chomp out of it. Yeah, I mean, bite of that carrot. Well, here's the carrot that we got for you, and it's quite simple. 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On the way next, another 10 in a row. 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

0: I wanted to bring my take on real coffee to the community. When I got my Toyota BZ, I realized it had something special, the space to create a mobile espresso bar. But I'm not the only one chasing my dream. For some, that means making a statement. 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Others like to take the path less traveled, and the BZ Woodland helps them chart their own course.
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Hollywood with Blown Away. American Idol has wrapped up, which means we have a new American Idol. And I didn't watch it. I know that it was down to a young lady and a guy. And I know the young lady won. I don't know her name. I didn't watch the show. It's 93.7 K Country. But here's someone that you can watch right here in the 352. Going to be at the Florida Horse Park August 29th, opening up for Blake Shelton for Rock the Country. Here's Hudson Westbrook with Painted You Pretty.

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1: Here's Tucker Wetmore at one of our K-Country acoustic concerts. And just starting out, now a big star all over the place. New Male Artist of the Year. How about that? Mm-hmm. At the ACMs. It's like, man, you see him before the big fat stars.
2: He'll be selling out stadiums here before long.
1: Oh, yeah. Oh, yeah. Yeah. Tucker Wetmore. He's good.
2: And so sweet. Like, he's just so kind.
1: And you like him a lot.
2: A lot of it. Yes. I would not mind being his like, Kruger.
1: And then my...
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Justin Moore, Small Town USA, that's 10 in a row, 93.7K Country. You live it, we play it. Now, you might be a little sad if you didn't play the concert staycation giveaway that we just had. Keith Urban going to be down south. We're hooking you up with tickets to the show. The show is actually happening on May 29th and also two-night hotel accommodations at Dolce. Okay. If you miss your keywords for 2 weeks, my apologies. We're going to be drawing the winner Monday morning. We're going to find out who it is. However, we still have one more staycation for you. Now, this one's actually going to be starting on May 25th, so not this Monday, but the following Monday, 2 weeks from now, 7:15, 1 week from now. Wow, math is really hard. 7:15 with the Mr. Bob Morning Show. This time around, we're sending you to go see Cody Johnson. So we'll get you qualified. The concert's going to be happening in Jacksonville, July 25th. Plus, we're also giving you two-night hotel accommodations on the beach. And hold up. You're going to get to meet Cody Johnson as well. So we've got meet and greet passes for you. So make sure you're listening, especially if you missed any of the chances the last couple of, you know, staycations that we had, or maybe Cody Johnson is just on your bucket list. We'll see you on Monday the 25th, 1 week from this Monday. Brand new concert staycation. Cody Johnson could be yours. K-Country's forecast from the WCJB.

0: 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Tonight, lows in the low 70s. And tomorrow, highs near 90. For all the current weather conditions, log on to 352today.com, your community connection.
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Kane Brown, I Can Feel It, 93.7 K Country. I can feel the excitement for this girl hitting the stage tonight at the Swamp, opening up for Morgan Wallen. This song is definitely, you guys, I'm obsessed with this one. Here's Ella Langley with Be Her.

0: because it happened yesterday. I can only imagine that it's happening today as well, where people are lining up to get, especially if they have pit passes, lining up to make sure they're up front and center. It's going to be wild, but I can tell you this. If you're listening to us, make sure you download the K-Country app, or maybe you're on your way up there right now. Download the app. You can take us with you. You can get some country music and some Morgan Wallen vibes, Ella Langley vibes, Gavin Adcock, because they're the ones that are all going to be performing tonight. So, you know, take us along for the party. Take us along for that standing in the line, because, you know, I made the joke yesterday when we were on the show talking about, you know, we were seeing on TV 20 that people were already lining up for Morgan Wallen last night's show. And I was like, if you have a seat and you're in line already, why? Why? I don't know. The older I get, the more I'm just like, I'm going to be there right on time. And I get it, though, because obviously, you know, the parking's mayhem. Everything's, a lot of roads are closed. So you got to, you know, prepare yourself to make sure you get a parking spot and you at least make it to the show on time. But maybe you're not going to the Morgan Wallen and you want to do something local. I can tell you that the Sand and Sun Festival is happening today until 5 o'clock at Citizen Circle. You can create sand sculptures with the kids. They're going to have food trucks and it's completely free, right? 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And then you go home and take a nap. You can check out more events that are happening at 352today.com under the events tab. We've got 10 in a row on the way with 93.7 K Country.
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Chris Young, I'm Coming Over, 93.7 K Country. Josh Ross was part of our 40th acoustic concert. He was part of the same lineup that Tucker Wetmore was in. And I guarantee you, this song is going to end up being his second number one song. Here's Josh Ross with Hate How You Live.

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1: Today's best country. You live it. We play it.

Morgan Wallen with Don't We? So, did you get to see that one performed live last night and at the Swamp? I know yesterday morning, Mr. Bob and I were, you know, talking about the Morgan Wallen show, and people were already lined up at 7 o'clock in the morning yesterday. People were already in line outside of the Swamp. These were people who had pit passes because obviously they wanted to be as close to the stage as possible. I literally told Mr. Bob to be young, to be young again. But I know what a show it was last night. And tonight, he's going to be there again. Ella Langley's opening up for him, Gavin Adcock. I can only imagine that the mayhem and the chaos will continue today. And honestly, I have friends that ask me, they're like, hey, do you want to go to the show tonight? And y'all remember, I said yesterday, I was like, I don't want anything to do with it. But I'm also like, I don't want a ticket to go to waste. And so if they're not going to use it for anyone else, there's this chance that I might be diving into the show tonight at Morgan Wallen. So wish me luck. And if you did go last night, then shoot me a text because I need to know how crazy it's going to be because I still have time to back out. 93.7 K-Country, you live it, we play it. Monday, we're going to be announcing the winner for the Keith Urban Concert Staycation. It wrapped up yesterday. Big Red gave you the last keyword. Monday, we're going to find out who the winner is. Now, I'm going to tell you this. We're going to take the week off, right? So 1 week from this Monday, we're starting the final concert staycation giveaway of this season. Now, that is on Monday, May 25th, if you need the exact date, 7:15 with us on the Mr. Bob Morning Show. We're going to give you the first keyword of the day. Then we'll give you the times that the other keywords will be happening. Now, Cody Johnson is going to be in Jacksonville.

0: July 25th. We're hooking you up with tickets to the show. Two-night hotel accommodations, y'all. And get this, meet and greet passes to meet Cody Johnson. So we'll see you 1 week for Monday. K-Country's forecast from the WCJB TV 21st Alert Weather Center. Today, highs in the low 90s. Tonight, lows in the low 70s. And tomorrow, highs near 90. For all the current weather conditions, log on to 352today.com, your community connection.
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Parma Lee, Girl in Mind, 93.7 K Country. You live it, we play it. I don't know where Hardy got this idea to do this song, MacArthur, but we're all glad that he did. He teamed up with Eric Church, Morgan Wallen, and Tim McGraw for this one. Here he is.

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93.7 K Country, you live it, we play it, and we could be with you and, well, living with you all the time, at least on your phone, through the app. I'm not physically moving into your home, but make sure you head into the App Store, download the K Country app. Several reasons why. A, you know, sometimes your boss tells you you can't listen to the radio, but doesn't mean that you can't throw in some earbuds and play it on the phone. He might just think you're on a call. Or you're out with the kids and they're driving you nuts. 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Music is good for the soul, and it keeps children, you know, alive and well. 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Maybe you're in line, maybe you're heading up there, or maybe you're starting to get ready and partying with your friends. Download the app and take us with you, okay? Also, maybe you're not going to the Morgan Wallen show tonight. You're like, you know what? I would like to stay away from, maybe you just didn't get tickets. You know, weren't interested. Kids are too little. Here's something that the kids are not too little for. The Newberry Watermelon Festival is going on right now. Now, that is until 4 o'clock today, and that's over at Countryway Town Square. Food, crafts, games, entertainment. Of course, I know they're going to be doing the Miss Watermelon contest. Also, they're spitting watermelon.

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Cody Johnson with The Painter. If you want your chance to meet that guy, I can tell you that he is the final concert staycation giveaway 1 week from this Monday. We're going to be starting the keywords, and you have a chance to score tickets and meet him as well. We've got more of that details on that coming up. Alexander Kay, part of our last acoustic concert. This girl's just brilliant. Here she is, Straight for the Heart.

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Kenny Chesney, save it for a rainy day. He's doing another residency this summer in Vegas at the Sphere. He's a huge mentor for Megan Maroney for her 28th birthday. He actually got her a guitar that's signed by Dolly Parton, which is like, you know, someone she looked up to in the industry when she wanted to get in it. So the two of them, he's really taken her under the under his wing. It's Mr. Bob said something. I said, you know, it reminded me of when Tim McGraw did that for Taylor Swift. And, you know, Megan Maroney has been called the new Taylor Swift. Just saying, you know, she has a mentor. Okay. No, I don't know. I honestly don't see Megan has too much of a twang to do anything but country music, right? She's cutesy. I love her. It's a 93.7 K Country. You live it. We play it. Make sure you download the K Country app. You can literally play us wherever you're at all the time. 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So you never know when we might send you a notification to let you know, like, hey, you have a chance to win tickets to, I don't know, whatever show we're giving away. 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No, way too many people. There's a couple of things that are still happening right here in our backyard. Megan Bacon Festival. 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

0: When you finally find your thing, you want the whole world to know about that thing. 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

Thomas Rhett performed last night at the Swamp. Ella Langley's going to be there tonight opening up for Morgan Wallen. 93.7 K Country, here's Vincent Mason with Wish You Well.

93.7 K Country, you live it, we play it, y'all. If you missed your chance at the keywords that we ran for 2 weeks for the concert staycation giveaway for Keith Urban, I'm afraid to tell you, your time's up. We're going to be drawing the winner on Monday. Big Red gave the final keyword yesterday, but hold on. We're not done yet. We're going to take the week off, right? Which means, you know, we're going to draw the winner Monday for the Keith Urban one. That show is happening on May 29th. Then, 1 week from Monday, we're starting with the final concert staycation giveaway of the season. This time, we're sending you to go see Cody Johnson. Now, he's going to be in Jack.

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Trace Atkins, always loving the fact that he gets he lets me say honk-a-donk, badonk-a-donk, and be able to get away with it. It's a 93.7 Gay Country. You live it, we play it. Low Cash, probably one of my favorite duos. They're just the kindest guys. They're the guys that if you're out there and you're stuck, your car is stuck in the mud, they're going to help you push it out. Ask Lewis Stokes about that one. Here's

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1: Here's Tucker Wetmore at one of our K-Country acoustic concerts. And just starting out, now a big star all over the place. New Male Artist of the Year. How about that? Mm-hmm. At the ACMs. It's like, man, you see him before the big fat star.
2: He'll be selling out stadiums here before long.
1: Oh, yeah. Oh, yeah. Yeah. Tucker Wetmore. He's good.
2: And so sweet. Like, he's just so kind.
1: And you like him a lot.
2: 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Yes. I would. I,

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0: Zach John King, he surprisingly showed up on the lineup last night at the Swamp. Morgan Wallen, he opened up for him. You know, this guy, he has a great voice. And in fact, I even made the comment, if you've been listening for a while, or if you know anything about me, I have this weird analogy where I like to take one artist and another artist when I think that a new artist sounds like them. Okay? So play along with me here. Zach John King, to me, sounds like Morgan Wallen and Tucker Wetmore had a baby. And yes, I know science. That is not nearly possible. I'm just talking about the sound of the voice. It's 93.7 K Country. You live it. We play it. How was he actually on? I know if you went to the show last night for Morgan Wallen, I was curious. He was, you know, I'd seen Thomas Rhett perform before. Morgan Wallen, Gavin Adcock, I haven't seen either. But when Zach John King got added last minute, I was like, oh, this guy's got to be good. I mean, of course, he sounds a little bit like Tucker. But I am curious. Hit me up on the text line. Let me know what you thought of last night's show. Speaking of shows, we've got lots of great ones, okay? Here's one that's going to be happening in Jacksonville, July 25th. Cody Johnson. All right, so how would you like this? Tickets to the show, two-night hotel accommodations, and you get to meet Cody Johnson as well, and you can take a picture with him. Well, that's our next concert staycation giveaway. It starts 1 week from this coming Monday, 7:15 with the Mr. Bob Morning Show. We'll give you the first keyword of the day. Then we'll give you the times that the other keywords will be happening. This is going to be a huge one. This one will be running a few weeks just because it's got some added stuff and the show's not till July. But it's going to be a big one. Again, you get to meet Cody Johnson. So it's the final staycation giveaway of the season starting 1 week from Monday. K-Country's forecast from the WCJB TV20 First Alert Weather Center. Today, highs in the low 90s. Tonight, lows in the low 70s. And tomorrow, highs near 90. For all the current weather conditions, log on to 352today.com, your community connection.
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Kane Brown, Lauren Elena. Lauren Elena is going to be at Rock the Country at the Florida Horse Park on Friday, August 28th. She's opening up for Miranda Lambert and Brooks and Dunn. They're all going to be there. 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

Harry Kent actually was a assistant for 24 hours to the Oak Ridge Boys. Here he is with Rocky Mountain Low here in Coetzal.

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1: Prettiest girl I'd ever seen. Look at her, man, look at me.

Megan Maroney, Tennessee Orange. She's up for 9 ACM awards. I know a lot of people are headed to Vegas for that. The ACMs are in Vegas. I was seeing Alexander Kay, who did our last acoustic concert, which was the 42nd one. She's always on social media, and she was headed to Vegas too. She's going to be performing at the ACMs. They do pre-shows and shows like before the actual big show. So she's going to be on one of the side stages that are going to be happening prior to the award ceremony. So congratulations to all involved. Also, Tucker Wetmore took home New Male Artist of the Year ACM, just, you know, since we're talking ACMs, 93.7 K Country. Here's something that we're going to be talking a lot about now, but it doesn't start until a week from Monday. It is the fourth concert staycation giveaway, which is the final one of this season. Now, we're sending you this time to go see Cody Johnson. Now, he's going to be in Jacksonville on July 25th. So we're giving you tickets to the show, two-night hotel accommodations, and also you get to meet Cody Johnson. Yeah, so you and your guest, whoever it is, so a week from today, we're going to start giving you those keywords. 7:15 with the Mr. Bob Morning Show. As you know, we'll give you the first keyword of the day. Then we'll give you the times that the other keywords will be happening throughout the rest of the day, because each keyword is an entry for you. You know, so it's like everyone's keywords and their names go into this hat. And then, you know, when this one ends, then you might be walking away with this grand prize. So make sure you're tuning in, because 1 week from Monday is when we start. Also, if you did play for the Keith Urban Concert Staycation Giveaway Monday morning, we're going to be finding out who the winner is of that one. Hey, Country's forecast from the WCJB TV 20 First Alert Weather Center. Today, highs in the low 90s. Tonight, lows in the low 70s. And tomorrow, highs near 90.

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0: 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You know how your apps work, right? Just head into your app store, download it, take us with you along for the ride, especially if you're heading up to the swamp today. Morgan Wallen, I feel like we've been talking about these shows for a very long time. But it's here. You know, last night he had his first show, and it was wild up at the swamp. And then tonight, Ella Langley's opening up for him. Gavin Adcock will be there again. It's going to be quite the show. So if you're going to the show, have fun, good luck, all that stuff. Hopefully you find parking. Stay hydrated, don't drink and drive. And if you're not going to the show, maybe just avoid Gainesville altogether. Going to hand this thing over to Lewis Stokes. He's on the way with 10 in a row. 93.7 K Country.
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0: A little shot of tequila on a Saturday with 93.7K Country Dan and Jay. Good afternoon. Lewis Stokes with you now.
1: Hallelujah.
0: 10 in a row going on. Morgan Wallen tonight in the Swamp. University of Florida. 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

0: Yep, yep. They're performing tonight in Gainesville, in the Swamp, Ella Langley and Morgan Wallen. I Can't Love You Anymore. I'm sure they'll do that on stage tonight. 93.7 Kate Guthrie, good afternoon, my friend. I'm Lewis Stokes. Yeah, Morgan Wallen Saturday, the big show tonight in the Swamp. Everybody's getting excited. Don't forget about those road closures that'll be going on. So be aware of that, and sold out parking lots and things like that. You should already be on your way to the concert. That's for sure. I'm Lewis Stokes. Another 10 in a row coming up, and our fourth of four exclusive K Country concert staycation giveaway starts not this Monday, but next Monday, the 25th, this time with Cody Johnson in Jacksonville on July 25th. That's right. And 2-night hotel stay and meet and greet passes, all kinds of cool stuff with Kojo. If you're looking for something to do tonight other than the Morgan Wallen concert in the Swamp, we got Small Town Saturday night in downtown on the square in Inverness. The American Stones, a high-energy Rolling Stones tribute band, is performing in downtown Inverness from 5 to 9 p.m. That sounds like fun. 352today.com, your community connection. 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K-Country's forecast from the WCJB TV 21st Alert Weather Center. Tonight's low around 69. Tomorrow, double shot Sunday, high near 91. Tomorrow night, low around 68. For all the current weather conditions, log on to 352today.com. 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

0: Thursday, September 10th, he'll be at the Amp in Tampa. Luke Bryan, 93.7 K Country. Louis Stokes with you. Where you got us on at?
1: Gainesville.
0: All right, Gainesville, home of the Swamp. Morgan Wallen tonight in concert. Gates open at Ben Hill Griffin Stadium around 4:30, not too far away. Thanks for listening. If you're out in the parking lot, got us cranked up. Here's Shane Private, K Country.

0: 93.7 K Country. I'm Lewis Stokes. We got 10 in a row coming up next on your Morgan Wallen Saturday. I'll tell you things you need to know for the concert tonight. That's right. Gates opening about 4:30. So I'll give you some info to help you out. 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

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Tyler Hubbard, 5'9", 93.7 K Country. Good afternoon. It be Saturday. I'm Lewis Stokes. Let me hear from you in the swamp from Morgan Wallen. Here's John Morgan. It's called Kid Myself. It's on K Country.

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1: Well, I love to hear the national anthem. 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

0: Thursday, September 10th, he'll be in Tampa at the Mid-Florida Credit Union Amphitheater. Luke Bryan, Kiss Tomorrow Goodbye. Good afternoon to you. I'm Lewis Stokes. We got 10 in a row coming up on this Morgan Wallen Saturday night. Yeah, the big concert in the swamp. Still the problem tour, Morgan Wallen. Yep, and here's some things you need to know. It's going to be Zach John King, Gavin Adcock, Ella Langley opening up. Gail Lemmerin Drive, Stadium Road is close to traffic right now. University Avenue from Gail Lemmerin Drive, Northwest 17th Street, Buckman Drive will close at right now, as a matter of fact. They will reopen after the concert finishes, probably about 1 a.m. or something like that. Reserved parking lots are pretty much sold out. Tailgating not permitted, and the gates are scheduled to open at 4:30 p.m., which is, well, right in the zone for that, and then the music starting about 5:30 or so. Be aware it's cashless for food and beverage inside, and wallets, wristlets, and clutch or crossbody purses no larger than 4.5 by 6.5 inches are permitted. And if you want more information, you can go to 352today.com, your community connection, and click on things to do. K-Country's forecast from the WCJB TV21st Alert Weather Center. Upper 60s for the low tonight. Double shot Sunday tomorrow. High near 91. Tomorrow night's low around 68. For all the current weather conditions, log on to 352today.com. Your community connection.
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0: 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I'm Lewis Stokes. We got 10 in a row coming up next, so get ready for that. 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

0: 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Hi there, I'm Lewis Stokes. We're doing 10 in a row on this Morgan Wallen Saturday. Tucker Wetmore, this is a great song here.
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0: 93.7 K Country. That's new from Jackson Dean. It's called Make a Liar. I'm Lewis Stokes. Hey, good afternoon. It's Morgan Wallen Saturday. We got 10 in a row coming up. Yes, we do. And Morgan Wallen in the swamp. Yes. And I'll be there. My wife will be there. Be looking for us in the crowd. We'll get there eventually. Our fourth of four exclusive K Country concert staycation giveaway starts next Monday, the 25th. This time, Cody Johnson, July 25th in Jacksonville. Hotel accommodations on the beach. Meet and greet passes. Be listening for those keywords coming up with that. If you're looking for something to do, go to 352today.com, your community connection, things to do, and scroll down the events. Beer for My Horses at the Orange Blossom Opry in Weirsdale, 7 o'clock tonight. A Toby Keith tribute band. How about that? That sounds cool. The National Toby Keith Tribute Show. 352today.com, your community connection. 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K-Country's forecast from the WCJB TV 20 First Alert Weather Center. Tonight's low around 69. Tomorrow, double shot Sunday, high near 91. Tomorrow night, low around 68. For all the current weather conditions, log on to 352today.com, your community connection.
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0: 93.7 K Country and Thompson Square. I'm Lewis Stokes. Where you got us on at?
1: Ocala.
0: Ocala. Yeah, Blake Shelton coming to Ocala. I'm not kidding.

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1: Here's Tucker Wetmore at one of our K-Country acoustic concerts, and just starting out. Now, a big star all over the place, new male artist of the year. How about that? Mm-hmm. At the ACMs, it's like, man, you see him before the big fat stars.
2: He'll be selling out stadiums here before long.
1: Oh, yeah. Oh, yeah. Yeah, Tucker Wetmore. He's good.
2: And so sweet. Like, he's just so kind.
1: And you like him a lot.
2: A lot of it. Yes. I would not mind being his like Kruger.
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day, Potts Farm was a place to go. Load a truck up, hit the dirt road. 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King and the Can and the Marlboro Man. Jack and Jim were a few good men. 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Y'all ain't listening. 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

0: Ashley Cook on 93.7 K Country in your place. Good evening. I'm Lewis Tokes. Big Red coming in at 7 with a Saturday night gold rush from 7 to midnight. Next Monday, the 25th, keywords are back. The exclusive K Country concert staycation giveaway with Cody Johnson this time. 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Two-night hotel accommodations on the beach and meet-and-greet passes as well. 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K-Country's forecast from the WCJB TV 21st Alert Weather Center. 69 for the low tonight. Tomorrow, double shot Sunday, high near 91. Tomorrow night's low around 68. And for all the current weather conditions, log on to 352today.com. 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

0: 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I'm Lewis Stokes. Big Red coming up at 7 with a Saturday Night Gold Rush. Where you got us on at?
1: I am in Mount Dora, Florida.
0: Mount Dora, lovely town. Cody Johnson, July 23rd, 24th. He's coming to Jacksonville. 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
1: 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I'm Lewis Stokes. That's it for me. Time for Big Red and the Saturday Night Gold Rush from 7 to midnight. Yes, so get ready for that with the one and only Big Red. I'll be back tomorrow night, 11 o'clock, for What's New from Nashville. Going to scurry out of here and get ready for the Morgan Wallen concert in the Swamp. Who's going to do the walkout tonight? We shall see. Big Red's got Steve Warner coming up, Ronnie Millsap, Keith Whitley, George Strait, Dottie West, Clint Black, Merle Haggard, and so much more. Going to be a great show tonight with the one and only Big Red. 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

Keith Whitley on the Saturday Night Gold Rush here at 93.7 K Country. And there's some pretty strong rumors coming out of Nashville that some songs he recorded and hadn't released have been uncovered. And I think his family's trying to get him ready to go so they can put out some new Keith Whitley songs. Wouldn't that be something, huh? Hey, we've got the great gold from a great artist till midnight tonight. And back in 2001, this song was released by George Strait. Went to number 2 the following year. Let's take a listen to Run.

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0: There you go. Some Garth Brooks on the Saturday Night Gold Rush here at 93.7 K Country. It's the great gold from a great artist. We're going to continue to show till midnight tonight. We're so glad you're with us. Our fourth of four exclusive K-Country concert staycation giveaways is going to start Monday, May 25th at 7:15 with the Mr. Bob Morning Show. At this time around, it's Cody Johnson. 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Today's best country. 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K-Country's forecast from a WCJB TV 21st Alert Weather Center. 71 your low tonight and will be near 90 on Sunday. For current weather conditions, log on to 352today.com. Your community connection.
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8: And tonight it's shining down on the band Alabama. And we've got a truck driving song they did. The year was 1984. And you got to think Alabama had a special appreciation for truck drivers, because those are the folks that hauled all the equipment necessary for the band to do all those big concerts. I don't know how many semis they were running back in the day, but a lot of groups of their stature would run 5, 6, even 7 semis, plus the buses, to get everything going for their shows. Well, this is a great story song. And man, I tell you, I was so glad they recorded this, because I had a lot of friends when I was growing up that were truck drivers. The song that you hear now is a little bit shorter, 40 seconds, than the original 7-inch song. It was released for retail sale because they had some sound effects of a semi-trailer, the engine starting, and at the song's end, you heard some CB radio chatter and stuff, too. So we're going to play the song for you right now. Here it is. It's Roll On 18-Wheeler, Alabama, on the Saturday Night Gold Rush for 93.7 K-Country. Roll on.

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Well, that could be country music's Mount Rushmore right there in one song. Waylon, Willie, Kris Kristofferson, to Johnny Cash, the Highwaymen with Highwaymen. Man, they performed all over the world.

0: It's the Saturday Night Gold Rush here at 93.7 K Country with a great gold from a great artist. And on the way, you're going to be hearing songs from folks like Earl Thomas Conley, Don Williams, a Grammy Award-winning song from Reba McEntire, a number one hit from Alan Jackson, and some Conway Twitty. Randy Travis is going to kick it all off for us next. 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